0: 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He who comes to me will never go hungry, and he who believes in me will never be thirsty. Our Daily Bread. 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
3: Welcome to today's encouragement from Our Daily Bread. The Courage God Gives was written by Karen Huang and read by Joyce Dinkins.
2: 2 Samuel chapter 23, verses 11 through 12. Next to him was Shammah, son of Agi, the Hararite. When the Philistines banded together at a place where there was a field full of lentils, Israel's troops fled from them. But Shammah took his stand in the middle of the field. He defended it and struck the Philistines down, and the Lord brought about a great victory. The Courage God Gives, written by Karen Huang. The CEO was hurting employees with his sharp tongue. No one dared confront him. Everyone was afraid of him, including Jean. But one day, the CEO berated a new employee, reducing her to tears. When Jean saw how everyone in the room stayed silent, he spoke up. I told him the way he was treating people was wrong, Jean recalls. He was astonished. It was the first time someone stood up to him. He didn't change, but I'm glad I spoke up. Scripture tells us of another man who stood up to a challenge many were afraid of. Shammah, a military warrior of David, came to the future king from difficult circumstances. But God used him to defeat the Philistines. 2 Samuel chapter 23 says, When the Philistines banded together at a field full of lentils, Israel's troops fled from them. Only Shammah had the courage to defend Israel's food supply. Being the lone man against the Philistine army meant death. But Shammah took his stand in the middle of the field. He defended it. God helped Shammah defeat the Philistines. He may have been the only Israelite in the field, but he wasn't alone. God was with him, giving him great victory that day. There may be times when we're called to stand up to a challenge that everyone else is avoiding. Like Shammah, let's take our stand, relying on God's presence and help. Let's pray. God, give us courage to stand for what's right when others remain silent.

0: trusting that you are with us even when we stand alone. Strengthen us by your Spirit to speak and act with truth and grace, confident that you will uphold us and bring about your will according to your plans. It's in your name, Lord, that we pray. Amen.
1: As you go about your day, reflect on these questions. What challenge is God calling you to stand up to? How can you rely on Him for help?